Yeah, come over here, let me know when you're downstairs and we'll do this thing.

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EM detector, mile 108.8. North found no defects. Temperature 77F. Total axles 614. Speed 26. Detector out.

Yeah, that's a few more minutes. That is a good TTO, 7932, over. Alright, copy that. You'll have a delay at Marsh. 510 is going to be ahead of your work in Allison. Over.

0: CP detector. Mile 108.2, water sound 77 degrees. Axle 48, no alarm. Link 963, mile 108.2, out.
1: Track 80, snow defects 108.2, approaching Pewaukee. To Plainville, going to Maine, 50, 93, 5 minutes.
2: Has 3 feet 20, 02, 2002 JKM.

I got one that's going to come south on 2 to the park, clear them, get the light to go south. And one that's working back north to the end of our boat. Better. Alright. On a count up, just so I know. That unit situation on the. Parker, got it. Oh. And, Steven's talking about this thing going down the siding and mechanical boxcar in that unit.

So we will go down the site and just do whatever needs to be done there. My understanding wants to bring it down to three lights. And I'm sure you're going to want to get that other screw off before you pull out the three lights, but that's what I was told. Not yet, but I really anticipate something needs to be reached. Yeah, I brought it up. That's the best I can say.

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1: Got a set out a unit, pick up a unit, 11 cars. We have to work off the main with 247 coming. There's some shenanigans. Outbound is on duty at 2000, so I wasn't sure how you were going to shake down. There is an outbound on duty. You're going to have to go.

Yeah, platform number 4271, 4271, Madison Subdivision, data 0716, 2026, 0716, 2026. Issue to the WAMAX 3869, WAMAX 3869, I am Anderson. 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

cab transfer number 4275, 4275, Madison Subdivision, dated 0716, 2026, 0716, 2026. Issued to the WA Max 3869, WA Max 3869, at Anderson. Chicken box 4, URPC, MOPLIS 408.1, AC 108.1, MOPLIS 138.0, AC 138.0 on main EI track. Chicken box 1616, bulletins in effect 1373.19, 1373.19. Chicken box 2222, total of 3, THR, D box with check. 4 FDR 616 and 22 GQ over.

report on a PO-5016, over. Got a notification about your PTC. What happened, over?

I can barely hear you, but are you back on the move now, though? Have you already restored your air? Talk to your dispatcher. Understood. Okay. Oh, y'all be safe. 16 port out.

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Mile 108.8. North found no defects. Temperature 72F. Total axles 1, 4, 6. Speed 4, 8. Detector out.

104, you just calling over? Alright, you can head north whenever you're ready, and you're going to have to tie your train down at Burlington. They'll get a cab up to you. Over. That is correct. That's 15 opened up.

0: 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Southbound.
1: Over.

71, and the scan transfer limits all mean terms. Switches operating towards the normal position. 20 clear, 4271, Madison subdivision, WMAX 3869, lock 4, between mile post 102.3 to mile post 106.0 main craft. Limits are 40 clear, 2125, 2125, dispatcher LCK.

PM detector, mile 108.8. South found no defects. Temperature 72F. Total axle 492. Speed 37. Detector out.

0: 3006 southbound, Mopolis 105, no restrictions out.
1: Mopolis 162.77, 152.77, Johnson Road, back to service, we're extending into Triple 10, 9735, November 9735, 2130, 30, JKM, correct.

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Yes, 21, 31, 131, KJM.

in the 15 hole, whatever. Make it happen right here, over.

14 home with X119, CN 8321, over. Hey, just trying to give you a heads up here. So you might have to see two more here at the Plainville. That second one, if I can make a rugby meet work, I'll advance that at the Plainville, but that looks...

0: guess you're probably going to have to get recruited just because you're going to stay here for a little bit longer. But I'm looking at there's no crew call for it right now.
1: And then let the chief know, I don't know if it matters for this train or not, we have 2,780 gallons of fuel sitting here over.
0: All right, 2,780, about the same as the other, or both of them over.
1: I honestly don't know what that other one, because it's shut down, not being used for power. We only got the one with notch six, so I have no idea what that one's sitting at over.
0: Okay, I will let them know about the fuel, over.
1: All right, understood. That's all I got. 10, 8321 number.

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you know, 15 home, whatever. 1037 north, over. Good evening, 8049, is a good TV deal, over.

0: Okay, got it. 1840 and the engineer was 2030.
1: Over.
0: Okay, I got 116 coming down Main 2, and then we get the light at Taylor off the ladder lead. You can change direction in the control point. Over. That's correct.

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Over. I got truck one number 4293, Monroe Sub, state is 716-2460-716-2026. If you put a WMX 4180, is with the Alpha Mike Express 1180 at Gainesville. 614, we are working between milepost 13.3 and 15.13.PHRDE to milepost 43.0 and P43.DERO on main track. Checkmark 1616, Bulletin Center Freight 137,212, that's 137212. And checkmark 2262, a total of 3 PHRDE, box of 10 4 FUR 1616 and 22, 22 over.

for number 14, 3493 to the WMX Corporate 8. Capital Take Time is 2209 at 2209 hours. Dispatcher LAL, Lima, Alpha Lima, over.

Okay, yep, looks okay. So you have, so your paperwork only has 148, over. Got it. All right, I will talk to the clerks right now. Over. 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That's the C, no bother.

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PM detector, mile 108.8, southbound

0: starting to go.
1: CM detector, mile 108.8. South found no defects. Temperature 72F. Total axle 448. Speed 37. Detector out.
0: Slow down, 4-track check.

3106, over. You guys will be ready to go pretty soon, right? Over. Okay, excellent. All right, that's the scene, over.

0: caller just said that in the Eiffel Tower, over. Repeat that, you said this is the 355 or 353, over.
1: 10-1 on the start, single bird, please check.
0: Go ahead, 353, over.
2: CN detector, mile 64.5. Southbound, no defects. Temperature 69 F. Total axle 492. Speed 3.5. Detector out.

0: he's still there. I got the WMX 3847 3847 showing at Anderson between miles 102.3 and 106. Is that correct, over? Alright, 353, what voltage you guys got, over? Alrighty, 353, I got track one number 4307, 4307, that is 716.06076206. This is for the WMX 3847, that's Whiskey Alpha Mike X-Ray 3847 at Anderson. Second my supporter for you, our work with team miles of 102.3, that's MT 102, decimal THREE. Come off of 106.0, MT 106, decimal VRO on main track. Third my 16.16 volts is in effect, 137,319, that's 137,319. And take box 22228, total of 3 THRE boxes are set to 4 FOUR 1616 is 2222 over.
1: 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Southbound.
0: Our number 4307 to the WMX 3847 has an okay time of 2243, that's 1243 hours, Dispatcher LA, Lima Alpha, Lima, over.

EM detector, mile 108.8. South found no defects. Temperature 72F. Total axles 418. Speed 29. Detector out.

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horizon.

0: 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Okay, we finally were able to...
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ATS 5000 9 West, approaching Milwaukee, extraction mile post 141.5, 641.

mile 108.8. South found no defects. Temperature 72F. Total axles 50. Speed 28. Detector out.

10 detector, mile 64.5. North bound, no defects. Temperature 6.7. Total axle 6.08. Speed 3.7. Detector out.

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1: CT detector. Mile 108.2. Water sound 73 degrees. Axle 440. No alarm. Link 4674. Mile 108.2. 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

0: Last job, over.
1: Hey guys, sit in the north of the
0: north end. 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
1: You're at the north end of Burlington or not?
0: Burlington.
1: Alright. Yeah, we're just about to stop.
0: Okay, we'll be ready.

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EM detector, mile 108.8. North, found no defects. Temperature 70°F. Total axle 460. Speed 2.6. Detector out.

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With the power off of it,

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center at 02. Guess when we start shoving the westbound, pull Montana and your bags on the rear end. And you'll have to walk it through. We'll show as far as we can with you guys on the rear end.

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South found no defects. Temperature 70F. Total axle 404. Speed 41. Detector out.

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Okay, yeah, just in the clear line.

EM detector, mile 64.5. Southbound, no defects. Temperature 65F. Total axle 4.8. Speed 3.7. Detector out.

what was that?

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0: Sandus 15, Homewood, over.
1: Mile 64.5 southbound.
0: 510, over. CN 5304 North, 30 to make a show move between north and south, Waukesha on the siding, blocking protection applied, over. That is correct, over. Alright, copy. I got one northbound, gonna be coming by, then signal indication, over. You're welcome. Alright, TCO. Bob, go ahead, over.
2: 04 Shuffle, let me die in Waukesha.
0: Yeah, copy. Cab back to Schiller, over. You're welcome. All right, TC out.

CM detector, mile 64.5. Southbound, no defects. Temperature 65F. Total axles 418. Speed 37. Detector out.

got a couple to get by traffic there, then get your signal indication out, over. That's correct. TCF.

108.8 north, pound

CN detector, mile 108.8. North found no defects. Temperature 70°F. Total axles 608. Speed 41. Detector out.

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0: Guess you drop off that crew at Slinger Road. Pretty much there. Take them up over.
1: Drop some guys off at Slinger Road, okay?
0: That's correct. TC up.
1: Hey, little guys, what's that? Yeah, what's happening?

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Mile 108.8. North found no defects. Temperature 70 F. Total axle 4 2. Speed 2 9. Detector out.

VN Detector, mile 64.5. Northbound, no defect. Temperature 65. Total axle 660. D4. Detector out.

7 cars. You guys go over milepost 89.6 here or not over? Cutoff, freeze out the cutoff on one, and this time don't get to the yard, you're over.

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1: Alright, roger, that's
0: that's correct.

going to go into Kelowna, frankly. 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Once you meet up there, run around your train, follow back and over. Hey, still got CP 43, 16 east of the hell that Pinball Bakery line last check for the main duo. So heading east, all right. And once you go into the show, east, possibly a 5-3 call back to the west.

0: Cross, Roger, KCS 5021 West. 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
0: Other than that, 100.

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North found no defects. Temperature 68F. Total axles 660. Speed 30. Detector out.

It's just not as much as a seagull job or a lot. I just say, we've got the SOR, 41 cars ready to go back across, over. 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
0: 2306.

0: CP detector, mile 108.2, Watertown, 69 degrees, axle 600, no alarm, link 8664, mile 108.2, out.
1: No defect, also approaching the shoulder. He's no expert on the water top, 3/4 of the hour.

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Temperature 65F. 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Speed 4.

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This is Doc Black from Plato, Toro. And 2306, all east of the shore, the east door.

All right, so they know what you're watching for.

15 or whatever. And 8337, the 935 recrew on board over. A359, good TGBO, associated with the train, see you for updates. Signal indication north, over. That is correct, RTC up.

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0: Science Big Four Special.
1: 2306, clear the main back of the side of the shoulder. Right on that, you want to get to one, so call me Carson Castro.
0: Now we have 7.
1: Alright. 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
0: Alright, we'll look for a light here and we'll find out.
1: That is all for

that I-16 just pulled out of Badger East, and then there's cars on East Lane away right now. 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
1: Checking on this. 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

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Dodge West, you're up 5%, which is pretty good over there, over

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What are your numbers out there and all?

0: I will.
1: All right. If I hear anything about your work, watch. If I go home, watch it all. Boomer.

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North, found no defects. Temperature 66F. Total axles 664. Speed 26. Detector out.

0: set off any tracks with the driver and have every force in all position in the rear. That tank's clearly focused and that's the rest over. Report number 4336, 4336 to the WMX 6030, box forward. 4390, 439 Alpha, dispatch LAL, Lima Alpha, Lima over.
1: I was calling Arc 7 to the vehicle.

0: This is Alvin. Well, I didn't do anything with Albert anyway, but okay, yeah, I was talking to Alvin when he was speaking to back to the hospital. It's all kind of a good point now. Get me back here when you can. I don't guess you can get by. 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
1: Correct, hold anything else that you don't...

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Yeah. 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

Spark, the CMTS 504 West Omaha. Mercury report, Oscar Grid, over. Mercury, good morning.

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36, 39, west, mile 4, Pewaukee, next restriction, mile post 141.5, 30, number 1, Mino.

0: sector, mile 108.2, Watertown, 66 degrees, axle 400, no alarm, link 4255, mile 108.2, out.
1: Yes, 46, 39, west, defect, sector 108.2.
2: That's Badger, 641, NS 4639 west, over.
1: 641, over.
2: You know that, you passed the detector 108 yet or not, over?
1: Yeah, just got over.
2: All right, how much fuel's on these units, over?

0: 4,000 gallons. Second unit is 4,300 gallons, over.
1: Alright, 2,400, alright, really good.
2: A couple things. Number one, 246 is 22,000 tons at Dodge West. I'm not stopping at trade at Watertown, so hold that Cooney. It'll be 246. And I think we're going to call this for 8, as of now, I'm going to call it 8 o'clock at Portage Fuel on the main line. There's a train building at Sparta right now that's not out yet. So I don't want to have this thing go sit up and roll for 5 hours. So let's go ahead and have you guys meet with that Cooney. And as of now, I'm going to call it for 8 unless they change it on me. And then the help I can take off and get out of there, over.
0: Okay, for sure, Ultimate Cooney.

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1: 2282, North 7, Kitchen.
2: 0.8. South found no defects. Temperature 66F. Total axles 610. Speed 3.4. Detector out.

right, I understand all main trends, which is operator has been restored to normal position in the rear left hand 30. Clements, is that correct? Over. Number 4333, 4333 to the WMX 3928, Fox 4, work between miles 138.0 to miles 108.1 on main track. Limit support is clear at 537, 0537 hours, dispatcher LAL, Lima Alpha, Lima Oak.

I understand all makes sense with this operator that will restore to normal position and arrive at check clarity limits. Is that correct? Over. Number 4307, 4307, 10 WMA 3847. Box 41 between mile post 102.3 to mile post 106.0 main track. Limit 44 at 541.0541 hours. Dispatcher LAL, V mile police.

Alrighty, I got track one number 4369, 4369, Milwaukee Sub. Bid is 717.2607.17026. 50 for the WMX 6031E. 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Some offers 119.2, MD 119, decimal CWL on main track. Second 1516, Wolf is at a fresh 137,362, 137,362. And second 2222, a total of 30 CHRE, box set 2 CWL, 1616, 42, 22 over.

one number 4369, 4369 to the WMN 6031 East. Have an okay time of 544-0544 hours. Dispatcher LAL, Lima Alpha Lima. Go ahead, Rowan. You just need over.

EM detector, mile 108.8. North bound, no defects. Temperature 66F. Total axle 404. Speed 32. Detector out.

sector, mile 7, 8.7. Southbound, no defect. Temperature 63 F. Total axle 610. Speed 38. Detector out.

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To the WMAX 3928-3928 at Milton Junction. Check box 4-1, work between Malthus 106.0-106.0 and Malthus 102.3-102.3 on main track. Check box 16-16, voltage is in effect 137,319, 137-319. 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

15 to CN 2939 South River. Yeah, plan for 7 o'clock there at Coach Yard, over. Oh, that's correct. Thank you, RTC.

0: CT detector, mile 108.2, water sound 66 degrees, axle 736, no alarm. Link 10733, mile 108.2, out.
1: Speed 8170 east, no defects, 108.2. Approaching Pewaukee, max restriction 99.4, form B, main to main 2 at Pewaukee.

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2: CP8170, East, on 2, Foreman Freeman, charge of check both in N9693. 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This is CP8170. East on 2, permission is to these limits. It'll stop at the red flag, 99.4. Proceeding at maximum authorized speed. All men equipment are in a clear, over.
0: 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Between milepost 99.4 and milepost 95.0, Watertown sub, no stop, redboard, milepost 99.4, maximum authority speed, everybody's in the clear, is this correct, over?
2: All correct for the CP8170, east on 2, over.
0: Okay, got it correct, repeat CP8170, east on main 2, over.

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WSOR, so dispatch, I am Rich Tower. So I see 4. Mile 119.2, 119.2 on main track. Lewis 47 hours. Just by 15 degrees, Tango Delta Charlie.

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That it is such a thank you very much, Dispatcher.

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Temperature 75F. Total axles 198. Speed 35. Detect out.

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You're welcome, CPTC, Wisconsin Dispatcher.

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1: All right, copy that. First, we'll put the we come out of Waukesha and go down to the Burlington Siding to pick up the rock train and run it up to milepost 105, the Plainville area, over.

0: 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Are you guys going to go in the north end there and then just tack onto it, over?
1: Yes, that's correct, over.
0: Okay. All right. All right, sending you 2658, 265 AM to the main track there between South Waukesha and Grand Avenue, southward, signal indication when you're ready.
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1: We're ready, over.
0: All right, here we go, signal south when you're ready. RTC.

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Check order number 4391, 4391, 3928, 3928, 43 miles, 1670, 1070.

0, Mountain Pleasant 1023. 102 Decimal 3 on main track. Woman 3 clear at 828. 0828 hours. Dispatcher PDC. Hangover over Charlie.

Very good.

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That's for dispatch.

0: That's 15 Homewood 504, IC 9611. Guys, I did send you that past stop there, North Burlington. I can't get that signal to come in with that train in the siding there. Did you guys get that over?
1: No, we... Hold on. Yes, we got it. We got it over.
0: Okay, 2699 you got there. Copy that. All right, I was just making sure. All right, sounds good, guys. Thank you. See ya.

CP2216, you said it was? All right. Good CGBO should be in there for you. And how long are you looking before you'll be heading up with? All right. Sounds good. Wisconsin dispatcher to Schistler, do you copy that? Yeah, they'll be ready to go in about a half hour. You can leave it in there if you want. I'll just approve it once they get by over. All right, sounds good. Thanks.

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South found no defects. Temperature 86F. Total axles 392. Speed 30. Detector out.

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0: cut back, will you clear that plant?
1: Okay.
0: Then we'll get you signals north, North Burlington there. We're going to move there between north and south Burlington in the site.

recall correctly. All right, sounds good. Yeah, I just got a short time guy coming through Waukesha, so I got to get down to Sutton. He's only got a few hours left, so that's why I was asking.

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PM detector, mile 108.8. Southbound, no defects. Temperature 90F. Total axle 428. Speed 40. Detector out.

S15 home with a... Okay, and you're going straight to 105 over? Yeah, no, correct. You're not going to stop at Waukesha or nothing. You're going straight there, correct? Okay, sounds good. Yep, I'm going to get you moving on.

you real quick.

All right. I'll have to give you an okay time on each one. So we can start with, well, she'll maintain her Lemmer canceling TV number N9694, November 9694. Well, show canceled at 10:12. Dispatcher TMM. Is that correct?

That's correct. And then we'll show maintainer alarmer canceling TB number N9695, November 9695. We'll show canceled at 10:13. Dispatcher TMM, is that correct? Correct. And then maintain alarmer canceling TB number N9696, November 9696. Will show canceled at 10:14. Dispatcher TMM. Over.

That's correct. And last but not least, TB number N9697, maintainer Lamar canceling TBN 9697. We'll show it canceled at 1014, dispatcher TMM. That is correct.

0: Night to herd is over. Go ahead, over. The show is all clear. The 4B at this time, over.
1: Cut out, you're all clear. The 4B, over.
0: Copy that, over.
1: No, I didn't, over.
0: All clear to 4B.
1: Roger, all clear to 4B, and I have 419 to Plainville, no Pewaukee, no over.
0: Can you copy him, 6700?
2: Yeah, I think he said 419 to Plainville, no Pewaukee, no, over.
0: 419 to Plainville, no Pewaukee, no.
1: That is correct, over.
2: Yep, all correct.
1: Foreman Hurst, Foreman Freeman, over. Show's clear at 1026, over.

0: 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Over.
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0: Okay, that's what I was wondering. 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
1: Former Earth dispatcher, can I get a block on 2 Main through to Plainville in a westward direction over?
0: All right, block on 2 Main at DuPlainville interlocking for Foreman Hurtis.
1: That is correct, over.
0: All right, thanks. CBKC, Wisconsin Dispatcher.
1: Block supply, guys, over. Have that block at DuPlainville.

westbound, coming up to the cutoff now. I have track and time on 2 west of Grand Avenue. Over.

0: Going down for displacement, over. 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
1: Whitell, you want to let me know when you're in the plant so I can give up the time to hand you over?
0: Yeah. A few seconds.

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1: Loretto.
0: 420, Pewaukee, yes. Neshota, east, no. So 1115, over.
1: 420, Pewaukee, yes. Neshota, east, no, to 1120.
0: 1115, over.
1: 1115, I'm sorry.
0: That is correct, over.

0: Where are you getting to be, Joel?
1: I'm by the Plainville on Competent. I'm at Springdale on the stoplight trying to get to the switch for him on Capitol.
0: All right, Competent. I'll be stopping as soon as we get past Forest Grove Road to get rid of the help of.
1: What L are you out of the Plainville over?
0: I'm all clear to Plainville at this time.
1: Roger, all clear to Plainville at this time. Former Earth Dispatcher over.

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0: Former Hurst, all clear of the Plainville under locking, over.
1: That is correct, over.
0: Alright, thanks, Metro. Mississippi, KC, Wisconsin, dispatcher, Muskego Radio, over. Whatever.

I guess, as long as the guard job isn't ready to come back from the north side yet. Okay.

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1: How about Derails in the Dirt? Thanks.
2: Josh, can you pick, drop that derail, that double derail off where you picked it up the other day?
1: Yes, sir.
2: Thanks, Chief.
0: And then release 419 over.
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CP 2216.

0: 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Kenny, line lock check switch normal, and the derail is in the derailing position. Over.
1: Star Candy, line lock check for the main derailing position.
0: Nope. I'm going to give back 420 also.
1: Happy 420, over.

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0: That's 15 Homewood L 504, IC 9611. Hey, I'm going to keep you right behind this 447 here. When you do get in the clear at 105, let me know, please. I'm going to have three of them up at Ackerville waiting for them to come south over. Yes, copy that, over.
1: Yeah, copy, over.
0: All right, thank you.
1: Yeah.

PC, Wisconsin Dispatch, it's woman shift line. Well, I guess if I had given you this 20 minutes ago, we'd be done, but I was told they were going to call me shortly to come back down. You haven't heard IM-22, have you?

Yeah, I'm just worried. Like, I got, because 149 is by Sturdivant, and then Amtrak's going to come, so I'll just give it to you, and as soon as you can get it done, I guess we'll get them back in, and after that, everything. I just approve it there, but that switch is reversed at the cutoff. Do you care which way it is? Okay, sounds good. You should have it on.

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0: 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Okay, be about 10 or 15 minutes, and then I can get you through when Mr. Schistler is done welding. Well, the problem is I got the train through, and then I asked the yardmaster when you were going to come back because you wouldn't talk to me, and he told me that it would be any minute, so I held him off and for 20 minutes, and he could have been done by now. Over. Yeah, we both do. Sorry, I should know better. Over. That's great. That's true.
1: 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My. Water sound. 88 degrees. Axel 404. 6058 miles. 108.2 out.
2: CP 8112 west. Detector 108.2 on the eastbound. 529 out. 529, dispatcher, you on, over?
0: Hi, 29, go ahead.
2: Yeah, I just want to let you know, 88 degrees over the 108 detector, so we're heat level restriction, 10 mile under, over.
0: Reducing 10 due to heat, over.
2: That is correct, over.
0: All right, while I've got you, I'll take you to, to Cooney, head you in there. There's a 640 just coming up to Watertown West. You'll meet there, over.
2: All right, in at Cooney, meeting 640 there, over.
0: That's correct, thanks. CPKC, Wisconsin Dispatcher.
2: 529 up.

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0: 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North, found no defects. Temperature 91F. Total axle 608. Speed 2. Detector out.
1: 1996-11, approach North of Miamiville, also an ocean, 105.

0: What was that?
1: I guess it's on my phone.
0: All right.

0: 15 Homewood, over.
1: I see. 9611. Locks are clear. 5 track. All switches light and locked in the manual.
0: I appreciate it, guys. IC 9611 locked into clear, spur 105, switch is normal. Like I said, I got three of them up at Ackerville waiting on this northbound that you were following. And then if you guys are ready to do something after that, let me know and we'll go from there, over.
1: Yeah, I guess once they get by, we're just going to pull right back inside again.
0: Oh, you are? Are you ready to go now? I mean, that 447 is still just coming up the rugby. Are you ready to go now?
1: A few minutes, just got a tiny cover down and so on and so forth, over.
0: I tell you what, I'll take these lights down and let me know when you're ready and I'll see where they're at when you guys are ready there. It won't be too long for you to get out of there, over.
1: Alright, and then we'll be running back to Waukesha on the CS 5438-5438, over.

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1: 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Watertown Sub gives the CP 8714 East on 2 permission into these limits without stopping at the red flag, mouthfuls 99.4. 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
0: Foreman Freeman in charge of Bulletin number N 9693 from mouthfuls 99.4 to mouthfuls 95.0. Gives the CP 8714 East on 2 permission these limits. 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

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South found no defects. Temperature 90 F. Total axle 472. Speed 3 4. Detector out.

All right, maybe a 640 coming by on 2 and 1333 going on 1, and then I'll get you later. Whatever.

Yeah, sorry about that. Track bulletin number N9694, November 9694, N9695, November 9695, N9696, November 9696, and N9697, November 9697 are canceled. Dispatcher TMM.

So four bulletin cancellations repeated correctly, 1249 TMM. Over. That's correct. Okay, see, let's get to the central.

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Southbound, no defects. Temperature 90F. Total axles 418. Speed 25. Detector out.

0: see detector, mile 108.2, water sound 88 degrees, axle 368, no alarm, link 8171, mile 108.2, out.
1: B 9377 West, detector 108, that's the

0: PKC was down to the set, speed 93787 west. Just checking, you guys are moving pretty good. I got about 40-ish minutes to get to Watertown West onto one and get Amtrak by you there. We're at work on. I feel confident. We'll go for it.
1: Alright, here we go.
0: Alright, thanks. Yeah, I'll take you down to Tamarack on one and then cross you back over behind 1333 over.

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Southbound

1333 to Plainville, next restriction 30 out. We have 3381 south application. Double

EM detector, mile 108.8. Southbound, no defects. Temperature 91F. Total axles 610. Speed 21. Detector out.

0: 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Mile 108.2, water sound 87 degrees. Tactical 20, no alarm. Link 380, mile 108.2, out.
1: 1330, no defect, 108.2, restriction 30, over.

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That's just in my lunchbox.

Charlie Ray, copy over. Former Freeman instructed that was from the 10th November 9 9 9 9 9 9 9 9 9 9 9 9 9 9 9 9 9 9 9 9 9 9 9 9 9 9 9 9 9 9 9 9 9 9 9 9 9 9 9 9 9 9 9 9 9 9 9 9 9 9 9 9 9 9 9 9 9 9 9 9 9 9 9 9 9 9 9 9 9 9 9 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
0: to 11,
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0: 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All right, over.

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1: I'm ready to react on the bus. We see three southbounders, and we're ready to re-enter the west side of Spur 105, over.
0: Alright, you're going to be IC 9611 then, over?
1: Leaving out, yes, but going south, we'll be to GCW, what's that, 5853?
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0: Yep, no, I got that, but I'll talk you out as a 9611, that's what I was looking for. All right, IC 9611, authority to enter Waukesha sub-main between north to Plainville, north Sussex, northward, and then okay to change direction southward. Waukesha sighting for you, over.
1: All right, IC 9611, north, understand okay to enter the Waukesha sub at Spur 105 in a north direction between north of Plainville and south Sussex, okay to switch in. Change directions, over.
0: That is correct, over.
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1: Four minutes from Dispatcher, I'm all clear to Plainville. 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
0: Well, the prop all clear of 2 Main to Plainville interlocking. Over.
1: That is all correct. Thank you. Prop all.
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2: Out on here or something. 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
3: Oh, I just noticed that right now. All right, well, we'll stand by and see if this thing comes back to life now.
2: Yeah, copy that. I just got this one at Rugby here. I got to get him down to Nestle, too. 1600 on him.
3: Understood. Well, see what happens.

0: 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If we can't get this cleaned up, we gotta get back into cleared air or something. Over.
1: Parking on the right now, trying to get DTC to initialize. It should be about 1 minute.
0: Okay. Sounds good.

CP detector. Mile 108.2, water sound 87 degrees. Axle 104, no alarm. Link 1600, mile 108.2, out.

CKC Wisconsin Dispatcher to 4108. Yeah, it's good on the main. I'll put them in the siding too.

0: 18, Homewood 119, CA 318, over. No, too late now. You guys just took the mic. Sorry about that. All right. Never mind. That's 15 Homewood 504, GTW 5852, over.
1: GTW 5852, over.
0: I think I got a hot mess. I just made a mistake. Any way you guys can clear off that siding there at Waukesha, over?
1: Copy, clear up on the siding at Waukesha, over.
0: I appreciate it. Thank you.

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0: Tower 4, you guys all clear? 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We'll switch to normal.
1: Yeah, locked and clear on the track. All switches, line to lock, sighting, sighting.
0: Thank you, guys. I appreciate it. I'll get you out as soon as I can.
1: All right.

That's 15 Homewood, seeing 2789 south of. Guys, we're going to put you in a siding initially there. If you have time to tie it down, there's a cab there to assist you, I guess. And if you don't, there's the recruit's on duty, 1545, will assist you late if you don't have time. Yeah, like I say, if you do, you do. 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All right, guys, thank you. What a mess today. 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

4 hours.

564 hospital subdivision 3 and 631 has been opened.

South San Mendes Dispatch. Houston, Center Town. 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Over.

4419, I understand train is clear, all main track switches operator is stored in old position, putting clear, 4419 from the subdivision, WMX 5904, box forward 3-3 office 95.18 from office 116.0 main track. Limits are port clear 1443, 1443, dispatcher LCK, over.

0: 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I see 9611. 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

0: 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Mile 108.2. Water sound 87 degrees. Axle 476. No alarm. Link 7952. Mile 108.2. 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
1: 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I'll be sending 108 back to low defect. 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

0: like everybody else did?
1: Oh, most definitely.
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1: They are doing fine work today. Really fine work.
0: We like these numbers.

Thank you.

0: Goodbye for now.
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0: over.
1: Okay, they use the siding here.
0: I have to call you back. I'm going to have to use that siding again for another beat, over.
1: All right, understood. We will stand by.
0: All right, thank you. 15 Homer, over.

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0: I got a message. It says that have 504 switch out and block anything they can for Monday in the clear. And then when you're ready, we'll try to make an attempt to get out to the tire track for you. Over.
1: All right. Well, I guess after this meet that we're going to have to take the siding and put stuff together and show that we're clear of the siding.
0: Okay. All right. Copy that. 1500.
1: You copy that, Nick? That was just built the, I don't know. We'll figure something out.

end up, you know, with the streamer, you know, for example. Actually, for CDU, I just sent over 3, 2, 5.

0: CP detector. Mile 108.2, Watertown, 87 degrees. Axle 314, no alarm. Link 7006, mile 108.2, out.
1: CP 746, over detector mile post 108.2, no. Approaching Milwaukee, X restriction. Mile post 99.4, 1P, 448 out.

TM detector, mile 108.8. South found no defects. Temperature 93F. Total axle 600. Speed 32. Detector out.

0: You are absolutely correct. Yeah, that is still the case. Over.
1: Yes and no, but yeah, I remember now. Over.
0: We can't have you stopping like on a single main there. Because if that were the case, I would have just tried to take it down to Nestle. But yeah, no.
1: Okay, appreciate that.

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New

EM detector, mile 108. South of bound. No defects. 9:30. Total axle 368. Speed 3-2. Detector out.

0: on the southbound at the Plainville. Over.
1: The southbound at the Plainville.
0: Yeah, you guys stop there. You pulling on them?
1: We're just pulling right now. Just got the light over.
0: Okay, thank you.

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One moment.

0: 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Or Cherokee 1088.
1: 41, we need to catch up.
2: Yeah, I guess the short answer to 47 is we have to about 16:30 to be crossing over to 1 at Tamarack. Is that feasible in your world?
3: Yeah.
2: It's kind of jammed up at the moment here.

15 Omada 302 CN2789, over. Alright, were you guys able to secure your train there? Over. Okay, copy that.

0: shipping.
1: Like, I got some special duties here.
0: Man, they're running you guys like they're running that carrier group over in the Straits of Hormuz.

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1: Four distancing, over.
0: 504, over.
1: Been instructed to get back to the tie-up track, so when impossible, we need to come out here at Waukesha and get down to the Waukesha tie-up track, over.
0: Okay, and before I give you a shot, when it's your turn to make a move on the side, over.
1: Real.
0: That's 15 to 119, 10-83, 18 north, over.
1: 10-83, 18 north, over.
0: All right, you're going to have to make a meet in Ackerville next, but if you have any notch restrictions, you can lift them, and if you're using trip optimizer, you don't have to use that, over.
1: All right, okay to go back. Snap the second one online, and no trip optimizer.
0: That is correct, over. All right, 347, CN 56, 95, over.
2: Hello.
0: Same for you. You can lift all your notch restrictions and do not run trip optimizer, over.
2: This thing don't have PO, but all right, give it all, and you think I'd have a plan for us, or is this going to shoot us as far north as we can go?
0: I think that was the plan, just to lift your notch restrictions.
2: Oh, okay.
0: All right, thank you. 15 out.

0: That's 15 Oma, TN 8882, South 356, over.
1: Go ahead.
0: I wasn't watching. Did the CP get to the light right away, or was it delayed, over?
1: No, we got a light. We stopped here.
0: That detector went off. What did you guys say, over?
1: They're restricted speed following this other train. We're about to stage it.
0: All right, thank you. 15 Oma.

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Total axle 416. 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Detector out.

0: That's 15 Homa to 504. I see 9611. I just sent over something to your CDU there. 3311. Over.
1: Alright, 3311. Got it.
0: That's correct. 15 Homa to 504.

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1: 5695 North.
0: You guys are by me here, Zeke Nagel. I got a line 7, I'm going to head south, over.
1: Okay, line 7 behind us, and you're headed south,
0: over. Thank you, Harold.

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1: Street. Okay, Dan just asked the crew that had just gone through Slinger towards Ackerville, so I'm assuming that would be them. They want, Sam wants them to call. Okay, let me know if not, and I'll try to reach that 249. Thanks. It's fantastic.

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Okay, can I take down that laser and then run some device?

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CM detector, mile 108.8 north, found no defects, temperature 93F, total axle 356, speed 39, detector out.

Crew should be leaving Burlington in the next 5 minutes or so, and then you guys will end up tying up at Burlington. Over. Yeah, you want to block on the main line, you say? Over. It'll be at least 45 minutes, I'm thinking. Over. Okay. And then, just so I get the block right, where do you want it at?

I can do that. I'll put a block up and then I'll talk to the other crew about taking it off then. Over. Alright, no problem. See if you don't. Yes, over. Alright, in the clear tower tracking switch is normal, over.

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You are received between miles 113.0 and T113.0 to miles 94.5 and T94.5 on main EI track. Check in box 1616, Bulletin's in effect 137362, 1373-62. Check in box 2222, a total of 3 THRE boxes are checked. 4 FWR 1616 and 2222 open.

Alpha Team, that 336, CN 341 South, over. I want to give you a heads up, coming south of State Line, until you get to the J, it's going to be a little rough with crossings, not a rough crossing, but I'm going to pretty much push it down in the middle of maybe one metro. So you get down to State Line, I'm going to drop you to Main 1. You get a light only to Lake Villa, just take it right down to Lake Villa. You get stopped on or slow on the detector, you can proceed to the next one. Over. Yeah, more than likely I'm going to have you meet 107 there. Over. Yeah, for the most part, just take it right down to the next absolute once you get down the State Line. Over. All right, thank you. 356 is going to be the same for you. I'm going to push it down to the J, so just if you got a light when you get down the State Line, just take it right down to the next absolute. Over. All right, thank you, 1501.

Both of you, they're watching another body report tie-up on the tomorrow's spot people release. Thank you. I just need to discuss that.

0: HTT detector. Mile 108.2, Watertown 91 degrees. Axle 20, no alarm. Link 369, mile 108.2, out.
1: 2, 91 degrees, no defects in track 1340, approach diverging, over.
2: Diverging, no defects.

0: 40, divergent clear, Pewaukee. Next restriction will be 90.325, main 1.
1: Divergent clear, we're going to be on main track number 1, 25's coming up to 90.3.

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Satinum with a 302 CN 8345, over. Hey, just checking here. I put a block up earlier for the other crew. Are you guys swapped out? Over. Okay, all right. You'll have to wait for one at least. They're just leaving out of Lake Villa.

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Watersound 91 degrees. 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

0: CNS 15 Holman, over. CN8345, over. All right, that's a good old 9285, over.
1: West Radio, over. Transmasters, what else?

All right, Pavlos, 92.7, two Caucasian males, one with a white shirt, the other with a black tank top, looked like they were monkeying around the rail, cleared up, and then looked like they came back on behind you. One main, of course. All right, I'll make some phone calls. Appreciate it, Lord.

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Sound, no defects. Temperature 93°F. Total axle 4.52. Speed 4.3. Detector out.

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East Wisconsin side should be 8014 West Coast. Hey, just give you a heads up, we're out Mapo's 92.7, Amtrak reported a couple trespassers, one main there, so they got out of the way for them and then seem to be goofing around there. They are reported, but try to keep the surprises to a minimum here. Yeah, but yeah, it's good to let you know if what you see there. If nothing, that's great, but yeah, it's good to let me know.

Dave Scott, Passage Eagle West, radio over. 49, go ahead. All right. I appreciate that.

the end of 15 home, whatever. See, 2789, over. All right, that's a good one, 9119, over. Okay, be just a little bit, still got the end of the match rush, and I'm bringing up some north banners between the windows, so it'll be just a little bit for you, over.

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1: 249, we wait on 248, over.
0: No, we got a 640 coming at you. Sorry about that. The 640 out on your show to come in your way.
1: Copy.
0: I don't think we'll meet anything else. That should be the end of that. Over.
1: All right, sounds good. Over.
0: Well, how are you on fuel while we're talking?
1: When we got on at the fuel gauge, digital fuel gauge inside does not work, but it looks like it had about 2,000 gallons of fuel over.
0: All right, appreciate it. Gauge Wisconsin, Patch.

0: 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Mile 108.2, Watertown, 89 degrees. Axle 412, no alarm. Link 4281, mile 108.2, out.
1: No defects over 108.2, detector 640.
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0: I ask them? Ask who? Want me to call them? Yeah, but you should ask them for lunch. Fried chicken or something good like that.
1: KCS 5009 East, Plainville. Restriction 9.361.
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